0: respuesta. RMX.
1: That was the moment I knew I'd fallen for you. A summer of love, piggling. We take your car to the beach. I load up on treats as the motorway rolls. My baby's obsessed with the coast in disarray. Wants

0: date, he plays a trick on me. 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I panic, but then I see his smile.
1: Is this it?
0: I think it is.
1: Is this it?
0: I think it is.
1: With the sharp black eyes, he sees my soul. Is this it?
0: I think it is.
1: Is this it?
0: I think it is.
1: Oh, Piglin!

I saw her wince, I saw her cry, I saw the glory in her eye. Myself, I long for love and light, but must it come so cruel and oh so bright?

0: words by gum.
1: By beach,
0: by beach,
1: by gum.
0: By gosh.
1: No, by gum. By beach,
0: by beach,
1: by gum.
0: By gum.
1: By fruit,
0: by fruit,
1: by gum.
0: By gum. Yikes, right.
1: By beach,
0: by gum.
1: By
0: jelly.
1: By gum.
0: With five different flavors. With extra flavor for the whole family and every stripe.
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0: 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All for you in every pack of beach nut, fruit stripe, gum, by beach nut,
1: by gum,
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1: by gum,
0: by king,
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0: 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And these memories lose their meaning when I think of love as something new. 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In my life, I'll love you more.
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1: 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We'd go down there and dance. And music was a whole thing there. We just went to hear the music. And then there were boys there. And everybody had long hair.
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favorite room in my secret life. 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

0: threshold, and it's overturned the order of the soul. 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
1: listen,
0: repent,
1: repent,
0: repent, I wonder what they meant. When they said,
1: listen,
0: repent,
1: repent,
0: repent,
1: repent,
0: I wonder what they meant. When they said,
1: listen,
0: repent,
1: repent,
0: repent,
1: repent,

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And all your lousy little poets coming around trying to sound like

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Give me Christ. Or give me Hiroshima. 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We don't.